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Raylan James and Water at a Wedding on Falcon Radio. Hey, what is going on? Nate here hanging out with you guys on this first day of September, a Tuesday. Going to be a hot one today, but today is also, with it, you know, being the first day of September, the first day of Falcon Radio's Smoke Hour Country. So pretty much all month between our student shows and Falcon Media Sports Network broadcasts, we'll be broadcasting some country music. So yeah, if you're a country fan, be sure to tune in. We got a big variety of 90s country, today's country. It was a pretty good year for country music because like half of the Billboard Hot 100, it seems like, is country. I mean, I think almost all of the top five is. So got a lot of new country on the way, but also coming up, got some Marshmello and Tucker Wetmore's new one. Right now it's Justin Moore's Small Town USA on Falcon Radio's Smoke Hour Country.

0: Falcon Radio's Smoke Hour Country. That's Tucker Wetmore and Sunburn. And speaking of sun, it is going to be a hot one outside today. The National Weather Service forecasting mostly sunny skies today, a high near 91. Heat index values high as 99 today. So yeah, expect to be a hot one today if you are heading out and being busy outside today. Be sure to, you know, maybe bring some sunscreen, avoid getting a sunburn, but also get some water with you and just stay hydrated, especially if you're doing any activity outside. But yeah, try to just at least, you know, do all the precautions to avoid getting a heat stroke or, you know, anything bad going on with the sun. It is probably going to be miserable outside, but at least do what you can to get through it. So yeah, you know, get that water bottle with you, get some sunscreen if you're going to be outside for a long period of time, and really just enjoy it, because don't forget too, in a few months, it's going to be like the opposite of this, like 0 degrees outside. So just remember that too. Coming up, we got some Shawana Twain and Priscilla Block next on Falcon Radio.
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0: Ever wanted to hear what a BGSU coach or player says after a game? 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

0: throwing it back with some Shania Twain here on Falcon Radio's Smoke Hour Country. Hey, it's Nate hanging out with you guys. So speaking of throwing it back, we're going back to the 90s, 2000s for this next segment because someone on Reddit asked, what is something that was a normal back in the 1990s and 2000s but feels like a luxury now? So some of them, one said privacy. Another one said software that you actually own and isn't bound to a subscription or plastered with ads every 5 minutes. And, you know, if you are in the School of Media and Communications, at least I know, Adobe stuff, always need a subscription for that nowadays, unless you want to get, like, Adobe 1.5 from, like, 2004. But, yeah, another thing, another thing that annoyed me this summer was Microsoft Word. I bought a quote-unquote lifetime subscription of Microsoft Word in 2019 and transferred it, you know, from a few computers, so I got some good money out of it. But then they said, yeah, so on this date, you're not going to be able to open open documents in Microsoft Word, your lifetime subscription. You just can't edit the Word documents on your lifetime subscription. So I was about ready to be done with Microsoft, and then I figured out Google Docs was not anywhere as good, for at least what I'm used to. So I ended up just, I found a discount, but like $35, but I still thought it was stupid. Someone said having a proper dinner with everyone at the table and nobody checking their phone. Lightning bugs all over the night sky. I still see that, but I live in the country. Buying a house. And fast food, I guess, you know, costs more than it probably felt like it used to. But anyways, I don't know. I mean, I was like, whatever, 2009, I was like 4 years old. So that is another thing, too. But yeah, coming up, we've got some Randy Rogers Band and Jelly Roll. Right now, got a new one from Max McNown. I liked the song when I heard it last night. This is Done For on Falcon Radio.
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0: Jelly Roll, I am not okay on Falcon Radio's Smoke Hour Country. Jelly Roll, by the way, creating some stir last week with his appearance on Jimmy Kimmel. If you didn't see it, it is Jimmy Kimmel's show, so you do expect it. I mean, you know, it's the same thing as Fox News being conservative. You know, Jimmy Kimmel's show tends to lean liberal. And for a country artist, though, he was pretty open about at least like left-leaning political statements. So I don't know. It was pretty surprising. I mean, I guess good for him. But it'll be interesting to see, you know, how his fans more react. There were some people angry online, it seemed like. Anyways, though, talking about the weather right now, something much less controversial. The National Weather Service forecasting for today got a slight chance of showers and thunderstorms this morning. Otherwise, though, going to be another hot one today. Mostly sunny skies and a high near 91. Heat index values as high as 99 degrees today. Then moving into tonight, another chance of showers. Otherwise, though, partly cloudy tonight, a low around 74. Wednesday, sunny once again, high near 94. Heat index values as high as 100 degrees on Wednesday. Feel like we didn't even really get that hot. I guess maybe for that like week around 4th of July this summer. But besides that, got to be one of the hottest days of the summer this week, or today and tomorrow. Then Wednesday night, another slight chance of showers and thunderstorms. Otherwise, mostly clear, low around 75. Thursday, another slight chance of showers and thunderstorms in the morning and afternoon. Otherwise, mostly sunny on Thursday, high near 91. So yeah, expect this hot weather to continue throughout the week. But also expect some more great music coming up here on Falcon Radio. Smoke Hour continues. I got some Lainey Wilson and Elle Langling coming up next.
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0: Bowling Green Falcon Volleyball travels to Columbus for a match against the Fresno State Bulldogs on Sunday, August 30th at 11 a.m. Head over to WBGU 88.1 FM for live commentary by Ben Korak. 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

Still Lefty in Boston on Falcon Radio, Smoke Our Country. Hey, Nate, hanging out with you guys here on this hot Tuesday morning. And by the way, she's been doing really well for herself, of course. Got a song on the top five of the Billboard Hot 100. And despite that, you know, a little controversy, which I heard about yesterday with her and Noah Kahan, where I guess he's somehow, like, credited as, like, a songwriter or something with that song. And there's, like, you know, rumors that she got the idea for writing that song based on Stick Season. I don't know. I just heard about it. And apparently there's some controversy with her and Noah Kahan's Stick Season. So, I don't know. But anyways, I do know she's going to be at Columbus down at Kemba Live in January, and the show has already sold out. So, yeah, she's doing pretty well with that. So, again, going to be down in Columbus.

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0: Casey Musgraves, Dry Spell on Falcon Radio's Smoke Hour Country. You know, kind of going through a dry spell outside today. Maybe not like her in that song, but maybe depending who you are, I don't know. But weather-wise, gonna be dry outside today. The National Weather Service forecasting mostly sunny skies, a high near 91 tonight. Oh, by the way, heat index values as high as 99 today. Then tonight, that dryness kind of breaking up. Gonna get a little wet tonight. Yeah, sorry about that. A slight chance of showers, otherwise mostly cloudy tonight, a low around 74. Tomorrow, sunny once again, high near 94. Heat index values as high as 100. Wednesday night, another slight chance of showers and some thunderstorms, otherwise mostly clear, a high near 75. Then Thursday, that hot really wraps up on Thursday, but mostly sunny, a high near 91 on Thursday. Do have another chance, though, for some showers and thunderstorms on the morning and afternoon on Thursday. So again, despite all this, like, rain, despite all this heat, got a little bit of rain and storms mixing in, but yeah, the heat really going to be the big weather thing. So of course, be sure to stay safe today. We do have a heat advisory in effect from 2 p.m. today until 8 p.m. tomorrow. So of course, just try to be safe. As I was mentioning earlier on, drink some water, just dress appropriately for the heat, and yeah, just be sure to stay safe. You know, watch out for one another. If you see someone not doing so well, just be sure to keep them safe in some way. But yeah, definitely though. But that is going to wrap things up for me for today. Again, stay safe. Have a great rest of your Tuesday. I'll talk to you again tomorrow night from 8 to 11 during Flannel Falcons here on Falcon Radio. Otherwise though, we got Maeve coming in next with B-Sides at 11:30. And then yeah, more Smoke Hour Country continuing today here on Falcon Radio. Have a great day.
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Hello, my lovely fellow Falcons. I hope your first week of the semester is off to a beautiful start. Welcome to B-Sides. I'm your host, Maeve, and today we'll be playing some of my personal favorite hits straight from the cassette collection. Today we're going to get grooving with only the best band, Led Zeppelin, Over the Hills and Far Away.

That was Over the Hills and Far Away by Led Zeppelin. I was fortunate enough to spend my summer working as a photographer at a summer camp in Colorado. I'm definitely missing the mountain view, the hiking, and the great outdoors right about now. I don't know if I'd consider myself an adventurous person, but in many ways I am. I'm always trying something new because you don't really grow unless you step outside of your comfort zone. I mean, next semester I'll be studying on a different continent. That's about as outside of my comfort zone as I've gotten so far. This next song was constantly on my summer rotation. Hello Sunshine by Super Furry Animals.

That was Super Furry Animals, Hello Sunshine. I wish the sunshine was out today. It's almost 90 degrees here, but pouring down rain. Like, come on. And despite the heat or the rain or whatever weather conditions there may be, I hope you stop by Campus Fest tomorrow. I'll be hanging around the International Relations Organization table, home of our Model UN team. But believe me, there are so many ways to get involved. We have over 300 student organizations here. There's a place for you. That's why I like the Falcons. And this is why I like the Robins by Hum.

that was Hum with Why I Like the Robins. I can never get over Hum's guitar solos. Just an absolute masterclass. I have very few regrets in life. To be fair, I'm only 20, but something I always wish I did was learn to play an instrument. It's just too big of a time commitment hobby to add on top of everything else I already love. But if you need someone to design a Canva flyer for your local band, something a little more in my skill set, you know who to call. This is The Magnetic Fields with I Think I Need a New Heart.

that was The Magnetic Fields, I Think I Need a New Heart. That album, 69 Love Songs, has a lot of incredible gems, with 3 discs and almost 3 hours of music. I'm already anticipating autumn. I love Halloween, horror movies, pumpkin spice, that cozy crispness in the air, the leaves changing colors. One band always comes to mind during this season, The Smiths. Here's Half a Person.

was The Smiths with Half a Person. Their sound is so nostalgic to me since I listened to them while studying a lot in high school. Even though I wasn't alive in the 80s, that time is also very

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